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Hello? Can I speak to Michael? Oh, hey, how you doing? I feel kind of silly doing this, but this is the waitress from the coffee house on 39th and Lennox. You know, the one with the braids? Yeah. Well, I see you on Wednesdays all the time. You come in every Wednesday on your lunch break, I think.

0: Alfa, de geração para geração.
1: This is the intergalactic operator. Can I help you?
2: Yes, I'm trying to reach Flight Commander B.R. Johnson on Mars Flight 247.